Pearl Jam, 99.3, 103.7. 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And yet another way to listen to WZXR.

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Rolling Stones, WZXR, new album out there, no tour planned. They say Keith Richards, kind of the driving force behind no tour. I think it's cool. You know, the Stones have been out there for years and years. If you didn't catch them, I think it's on you.

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893-1037 WZXR. Speaking of being sedated, picture this. You're about to have surgery. The doctor walks in, checks your chart, and cracks open a beer. Relax. It's non-alcoholic. But are you suddenly feeling better about this situation? That's the question that has the internet completely divided. 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

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Coming up in the Rock Report, Def Leppard guitarist Vivian Campbell shares a difficult update on his ongoing cancer battle. The Beatles are expanding their empire with a new deal behind the scenes. The Stray Cats hit late-night TV for the first time in more than three decades. And Steven Tyler remembers a friend and former Nashville co-star following her death. 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

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Here we go. 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